The Quiet Storm. Request the music going out to Lanice, who's locked in with us in Virginia. She's doing some overtime work, making sure all the food is just right. She hangs out and works with Virginia Catering. I know they got some good food. They do. I've tried it. So, Lanice, thank you for locking down with me tonight. Appreciate the love. And appreciate the love that's in Nassau, Freeport, Grand Bahamas. That's in Milwaukee, Tuscaloosa, Alabama, Demopolis, Birmingham, Alabama. To Lonnie, what's going on, Lonnie? Lonnie taps in with us as often as she can from Columbus, Mississippi. Yeah, and you know what? I have to. I'm working on it. That's all I can say, baby. I am working, trying to get it going and trying to get close to you as possible. So please just bear with me just a little longer. You're going to want me back, and I'm glad that you accept me in, because I have no intentions of moving too far from you anyway, just in case you didn't know. But here's Karen White, baby. Sit back and vibe and get ready. Set up the ambiance the right way. Because in the next hour, we're going into a few places. This is the Quiet Storm. You see that?

West Orange. Thank you for being here. Stamford, Connecticut is locked in too. And Norwalk and Bridgeport. And we got some folks squeezing in from New Haven. Shout out to Stacy in New Haven that always taps in with us. Fellas, if you've been wanting to say something special to that special lady that you booed up with right now, this might be one of those songs, especially if you know something about the classics. Listen to the words. They have great meaning. Here's One Way with Lady You Are. I'm sure she is very, very special. This is a Quiet Storm Vintage Soul Classic. Turn this

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10: Partly to mostly cloudy through the evening and overnight hours. Low tonight in the mid-60s. Tomorrow, mostly cloudy. Showers and thunderstorms back in the afternoon with a high of 84. Showers tomorrow night into Tuesday morning. Then a mix of sun and clouds Tuesday afternoon, high 79. I'm Georgia WeatherNet meteorologist KJ Allen.
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0: Lenny, thank you for tucking me in tonight.
1: Always a pleasure to tuck you in nice and tight. I'm looking forward to doing it again tomorrow night. I'm Lenny Green. In closing tonight, remember that, you know, we spend more time learning how to make a living than we do learning to make a life. We spend more time learning how to make a living than we do learning to make a life. Life is precious. Make sure you take some time out to learn how to make a life and enjoy. Don't take it for granted. Love much, laugh often, live well. Sweet dreams, ladies. Night, night, baby. Fellas, always appreciate your presence. I'll see you tomorrow. Same place, same time. Right here in the Quiet Storm.
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13: We know the system isn't fair, but we have the power to change that. Justice is on the ballot May 19th when we elect our Supreme Court judges here in Georgia. Miracle Rankin and Jen Jordan are running for Georgia Supreme Court to stop extreme politicians like Trump from trampling on our rights. 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Jen served in the state Senate, where she fought to keep guns out of the hands of domestic abusers. And Miracle and Jen have both spent their careers taking on the big corporations that exploit us for profit. We can trust Miracle Rankin and Jen Jordan to fight for us on the Georgia Supreme Court. 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And you should, because here in Georgia, justice can't wait.
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Hi, this is Lenny Green reminding you that romance is the process. Love, baby, is the goal. And all of this is going down right here inside of the Quiet Storm on V101.7. TikTok.

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3: You're listening.

The Quiet Storm. Requested music going out to Lanice, who's locked in with us in Virginia. She's doing some overtime work, making sure all the food is just right. She hangs out and works with Virginia Catering. I know they got some good food. They do. I've tried it. So, Lanice, thank you for locking down with me tonight. Appreciate the love. And appreciate the love that's in Nassau, Freeport, Grand Bahamas. That's in Milwaukee, Tuscaloosa, Alabama, Demopolis, Birmingham, Alabama. To Lonnie. What's going on, Lonnie? Lonnie taps in with us as often as she can from Columbus, Mississippi. Yeah, and you know what? I have to. I'm working on it. That's all I can say, baby. I am working. Working, trying to get it going and trying to get close to you as possible. So please just bear with me just a little longer. You're going to want me back. And I'm glad that you accept me in. Because I have no intention of moving too far from you anyway, just in case you didn't know. But here's Karen White, baby. Sit back and vibe and get ready. Set up the ambiance the right way. Because in the next hour, we're going into a few places. This is the Quiet Storm. You see that?

is by GQ, but let's not forget that Billy Stewart, way back in the day, gave it to us first. But let's enjoy this vibe from GQ with simple words that are heartfelt always when you express your love to somebody. This is a Christ on Vintage Soul Classic, baby. 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
11: Partly to mostly cloudy through the evening and overnight hours. Low tonight in the mid-60s. Tomorrow, mostly cloudy. Showers and thunderstorms back in the afternoon with a high of 84. Showers tomorrow night into Tuesday morning. Then a mix of sun and clouds Tuesday afternoon. High 79. I'm Georgia WeatherNet meteorologist KJ Allen.
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0: Quiet Storm. With requested music going out to Brother Gregory. Thank you for reaching out to me tonight, man. Always like to know the fellas are locked in and enjoying the ride as well. Gregory locked in and tapped in from Kalamazoo. And shout out to everyone in West Michigan, as a matter of fact. Battle Creek, Grand Rapids, thank you for being here. To our lovers in New Jersey, the Village of Harlem, Brooklyn. I'm Brooklyn born, bred, and raised, baby. What's up, Brooklyn? But right now, here's the world premiere, the Quiet Storm world premiere from Stokely. It's called Need Love. I think we all can use that. Need Love. Listen closely. Turn it up. And listen to hot new R&B in the Quiet Storm.
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19: 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There's nothing like it, is there?

To my ladies throughout South Georgia, this is Lenny Green. It's been stated that love is a friendship set to music. So I've got an idea. Stay right here inside of the Quiet Storm. And let's get acquainted right here on V101.7.

You're in the quiet storm, and it's filled up with La Vu. You're saying, what? La Vu. It's filled up with La Vu. La Vu, baby, is love. I'm not trying to be fancy. I just, you know, when I hear a word, I like to hold on to it, especially if it sounds sexy. La Vu. Baby, let me La Vu you. Let me continue to give you what you like as I start tucking you in nice and tight. We're going to send this out to Vivian and her boo. They're locked in, and they got love flowing all over the place, I hear. But here's Kevin Ross, baby, putting love in the middle of the court.

Olivia, thank you for locking in. I'm glad to know that you're enjoying the show. Olivia's tapping in tonight from Westchester County, Yonkers, to be precise. Shout out to everyone in New Rochelle, White Plains, everyone in Westchester. Thank you for being here with me. Do appreciate Money Earned in Mount Vernon. I can never forget Money Earned in Mount Vernon. That's the home of Heavy D, baby. Can't do that. No. Shout out to my lovers that locked it in New Jersey, New Brunswick, Plainfield, P-Town, Patterson, Teaneck, New Jersey. How you feeling? Newark, New Jersey, Irvington, South Orange, West Orange. Thank you for being here. Stamford, Connecticut is locked in too. And Norwalk and Bridgeport. And we got some folks squeezing in from New Haven. Shout out to Stacy in New Haven that always taps in with us. Fellas, if you've been wanting to say something special to that special lady that you booed up with right now, this might be one of those songs, especially if you know something about the classics. Listen to the words that have great meaning. Here's One Way with Lady You Are. I'm sure she is very, very special. This is the Quiet Storm Vintage Soul Classic.

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7: I'm Fonnie Willis.
8: And I'm Will Wooten. Remember when Donald Trump tried to overturn the 2020 election by stealing thousands of votes in Georgia?
9: President Trump pressed Georgia's Secretary of State, Brad Raffensperger, to change the vote count.
10: I just want to find 11,780 votes.
11: When that happened, I did not hesitate, and neither did my deputy district attorney, Will Wooten.
12: 10 indictments have been handed up by a grand jury in Fulton County against former President Donald Trump and his allies related to the 2020 election here in Georgia.
8: We prosecuted Donald Trump for threatening Georgia and our democracy. And now I'm running for the Georgia Court of Appeals to unseat a judge who helped protect Donald Trump from prosecution.
13: A judge has ended the Georgia election interference case against President Trump and his co-defendants.
11: We need judges on the Court of Appeals who know no one is above the law. That's Will. Vote Will Wooten for Court of Appeals on May 19th.
8: Paid for by Wooten for Georgia.
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15: Partly to mostly cloudy through the evening and overnight hours. Low tonight in the mid-60s. Tomorrow, mostly cloudy. Showers and thunderstorms back in the afternoon with a high of 84. Showers tomorrow night into Tuesday morning. Then a mix of sun and clouds Tuesday afternoon. High 79. I'm Georgia WeatherNet meteorologist KJ Allen.
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1: Always a pleasure to tuck you in nice and tight. I'm looking forward to doing it again tomorrow night. I'm Lenny Green. In closing tonight, remember that, you know, we spend more time learning how to make a living than we do learning to make a life. We spend more time learning how to make a living than we do learning to make a life. Life is precious. Make sure you take some time out to learn how to make a life and enjoy. Don't take it for granted. Love much, laugh often, live well. Sweet dreams, ladies. Night, night, baby. Fellas, always appreciate your presence. I'll see you tomorrow. Same place, same time. Right here in the Quiet Storm.
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13: This is Senator Reverend Raphael Warnock. 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That's why we cannot allow Donald Trump to steal our elections. And that's why I'm voting for Miracle Rankin and Jen Jordan for Georgia Supreme Court. 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This is Senator Reverend Raphael Warnock asking you to join me in voting for Miracle Rankin and Jen Jordan for Georgia Supreme Court.
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17: 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We need more people like you and I to get the word out. Are you with me on it?
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1: 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You got to take me and that. 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

0: 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The Quiet Storm with Lenny Green. Music like this.
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10: Partly cloudy this morning, low in the low 60s. Later today, mix of sun and clouds. Few scattered showers and thunderstorms popping up this afternoon with a high of 85. Scattered showers tonight, low 63. Isolated showers on Tuesday will be partly sunny, high in the upper 70s. I'm Georgia WeatherNet meteorologist KJ Allen.
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1: 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I don't care how much money you got. You got to take me and that. My career comes with it.
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1: 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I can't today. I don't know what's going on. Y'all tripping. 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
8: Partly cloudy this morning. Low in the low 60s. Later today, mix of sun and clouds. Few scattered showers and thunderstorms popping up this afternoon with a high of 85. Scattered showers tonight. Low 63. Isolated showers on Tuesday will be partly sunny. High in the upper 70s. I'm Georgia WeatherNet meteorologist KJ Allen.
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1: As much as I would love to be kept by, like, a rich woman, I can't give up being a star. Oh, I don't care how much money you got. You got to take me and that. My career comes with it.
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0: 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I came in here. I can't today. I don't know what's going on.
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4: 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Hey, check this out. 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
10: Partly cloudy this morning, low in the low 60s. Later today, mix of sun and clouds. Few scattered showers and thunderstorms popping up this afternoon with a high of 85. Scattered showers tonight, low 63. Isolated showers on Tuesday will be partly sunny, high in the upper 70s. I'm Georgia WeatherNet meteorologist KJ Allen.
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1: Yeah, ladies, I know you're tired of the same old thing. Things have become so mundane. I mean, your bedroom is just so cold. It's so cold, but I'm here to tell you, I got a strategy. We better heat it up. Come on.

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1: As much as I would love to be kept by, like, a rich woman, I can't give up being a star. Oh, I don't care how much money you got. You got to take me and that. My career comes with it.
2: When did you become a star?
0: You know what? I came in here. I can't today. I don't know what's going on.
1: Y'all tripping. 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

0: for when it's me time. The Quiet Storm with Lenny Green. 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
12: Partly cloudy this morning. Low in the low 60s. Later today, mix of sun and clouds. Few scattered showers and thunderstorms popping up this afternoon with a high of 85. Scattered showers tonight. Low 63. Isolated showers on Tuesday will be partly sunny. High in the upper 70s. I'm Georgia WeatherNet meteorologist KJ Allen.
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1: 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I don't care how much money you got. You got to take me and that. My career comes with it.
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0: It's Dee Dee in the morning, and if you missed the show...
1: As much as I would love to be kept by, like, a rich woman, I can't give up being a star. I don't care how much money you got. You got to take me and that. My career comes with it.
2: When did you become a star?
1: 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I can't today. I don't know what's going on. Y'all tripping. 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

0: They spit it back out. Exactly. I would not eat the mac and cheese.
1: She trusts that.
0: No.
1: Let me tell you something. You know, I like steaks, right? And I like the fat around the steak. Oh, I yeah. love
2: me,
1: it.
2: Me too.
1: It's they got the most flavor.
2: Yeah, for real.
1: And I'll be there with the husband. I'll be like, you want that fat? And then I'll look at him and go, you didn't chew it and drop it out, did you?
3: I like to cut my fat and then eat it with a piece of steak like that.
1: Yeah, a little bit of the steak.
3: A little bit of the steak.
1: Just want a little bit of the fat.
3: You don't want all the fat. You just want a little bit.
4: Want a grand? Get it done in 60 seconds.
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1: Hey, good morning. Is this Christine?
6: Christine.
1: I wanted to make sure. Hi, Christine.
0: You all right, baby?
1: Yeah, that's my middle name, by the way. Yeah,
0: Christine.
6: Oh, okay. Well,
0: Christine.
6: Hello, Christine.
1: Yeah.
0: Yeah, and Christine McGuire.
1: And my mother-in-law's name is Christine.
0: Oh, really?
7: Okay. That crazy car that kills people in that movie.
1: Yep. And my Christine. Mother likes to say that when we got married, you know, we both had Christ in our name because my husband's name is Christopher.
7: Oh, hell no.
0: That's the most mama sentence ever.
1: And she said, you guys are going to do good. You're going to stay married. Thanks, mama.
0: It's the most mama sentence
1: ever. Yeah, you hear
0: ever.
1: That, Christine? Don't make no sense. But let's get into it. Let's spin this wheel.
8: DJ. J. Cruz. JJ from The Sip.
9: Trey G. Trey G.
8: $20 bonus.
0: Hey. Your husband okay. ever say, you the most important Christine in my life?
1: No, ever. Not ever. Never.
6: No.
0: What about your husband, Christine?
6: Oh, no.
1: No, you either?
6: No.
1: Okay.
6: No.
0: All right. What's your job? Not him. Let's get you some money, Christine. How about that?
7: Period.
0: I'm going to read you the 10 questions. See, if you don't know the answer, what you going to say, love?
6: Pass.
0: Pass. That's right. Then we're going to spin the block, answer it again, and we got to go fast. No hesitation, okay?
6: Okay.
0: Let's get some money. First question, how many hours of sleep do you get?
6: About six.
0: Do you like sleeping in cold or hot?
6: Cold.
0: The Grand Canyon is located in which state?
6: Colorado?
7: Uh-uh.
6: Oh, I'm way off then. Pass.
0: Pass. Which doctor specializes in women's reproductive health?
6: Gynecologist.
0: There you
7: Come
0: go.
7: On now.
0: How much is Chris Brown charging for meet and greets on tour?
6: Ooh. 2,000.
7: Uh-uh.
6: 3,000, 4,000, 5,000.
7: Uh-uh.
6: I don't know.
7: Uh-uh.
0: Scarface Woods is the sister of which rapper?
6: Pass.
0: What was the third question I asked you? Number three.
6: Chris Brown's meet and greet.
0: Uh-uh. Mm-mm. You going?
6: Grand Canyon.
0: There you go. There you go. Who on the morning show okay. is a former rapper?
6: Jay Cruz.
0: There you go.
7: Yeah, yeah.
0: When it comes to the government, what does DOJ stand for? DOJ.
6: Department of Justice.
0: Come on. Spell now. The word dystopian.
6: Who?
0: Dystopian.
6: I'm sorry. Right, I didn't hear.
1: It's okay. It's okay. Right. Six out of 10. Six out of 10. What you missed was this one. Which the Grand Canyon is located in which state? Arizona.
7: Mm-hmm.
1: How much is Chris Brown charging for meet and greets on his next tour?
0: $2,500. Yeah.
1: Scarface Woods is the sister of which rapper? Glorilla. And dystopian is spelled D-Y-S-T-O-P-I-A-N. So, here's the deal. Guess what? You're going to get $10 for every correct answer. We added up that $60, right?
7: Mm-hmm.
1: But you spun the wheel and got an extra $20. $80.
0: Not bad at all.
1: $80. All right. Congratulations. Christine, you got to do me a favor, though. Before we give you this money, you got to actually tell everybody the show that gave you a shot at $1,000.
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10: 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Albany is now offering warrant forgiveness days, May 22nd, and again later this year on August 28th and October 23rd. People with unresolved bench warrants, probation warrants, or traffic citations can voluntarily come forward and resolve their cases. Historic Valdosta is hosting a special evening celebrating the places, stories, and people that make Valdosta unique. The annual membership dinner was held Friday night at the Dosta Playhouse. Leaders from across Georgia's legal community gathered in Albany to honor Herbert Phipps, from growing up in segregated South Georgia to serving on the Georgia Court of Appeals. Phipps learned under civil rights attorney C.B. King during the era of the Albany movement. From the Talk Radio 1590 and 99.3 WALG Newsroom, I'm Jared Cirillo.
2: Georgians, the Georgia Supreme Court is our last line of defense as the White House threatens to take over state elections, restrict abortion nationwide, and take over our constitutional rights. The ACLU does not endorse or oppose candidates, but wants you to make an informed decision in the critical Supreme Court election on May 19th. The facts. On abortion, Reproductive Freedom for All has endorsed Jen Jordan and Miracle Rankin for their support of abortion rights. Charlie Bethel and Sarah Warren both upheld the 2019 Georgia law banning abortions after only 6 weeks, a law that has caused the deaths of two black women. The Supreme Court election is a nonpartisan election on Tuesday, May 19th. 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Remember, Jen Jordan and Miracle Rankin support a woman's right to choose abortion. Charlie Bethel and Sarah Warren upheld the 2019 Georgia law banning abortion. These are your facts in the critical Georgia Supreme Court election. 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
5: 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Albany is now offering warrant forgiveness days May 22nd and again later this year on August 28th and October 23rd. People with unresolved bench warrants, probation warrants, or traffic citations can voluntarily come forward and resolve their cases. Historic Valdosta is hosting a special evening celebrating the places, stories, and people that make Valdosta unique. The annual membership dinner was held Friday night at the Dosta Playhouse. Leaders from across Georgia's legal community gathered in Albany to honor Herbert Phipps, from growing up in segregated South Georgia to serving on the Georgia Court of Appeals. Phipps learned under civil rights attorney C.B. King during the era of the Albany movement. 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
6: I'm State Senator Derek Mallow, and when Georgia Democrats need a fighter to stand up to Republicans, we call Josh McLaurin. 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
1: Hey, good morning. It's Dee Dee in the morning. I got J. Cruz, Trey G, comedian J.J. Williamson. Now, here we go. Somebody a part of your fraternity
2: Come
1: is
2: on,
1: here.
2: Man. Hey, man, we deep.
1: All right, let me tell y'all. So he's part of one of the most successful comedy families in the world, y'all.
3: Yes, Lord.
1: Actor, producer, writer, and comedian. Got a brand new movie coming out, you guys. Scary Movie 6. Mm. Please welcome the very funny Mr. Marlon Wayans.
4: Hey.
1: Good morning.
4: I'm usually funny, not today. I'm tired.
1: You had to go last night? You
4: had a show last night. I did, what did I do? About 146, something like that. I was going to go longer, but I was just like, I'm tired. Plus, they got drunk. I came a little late, so you know they get rowdy.
2: Yeah.
4: So you got to get through the rowdy, and then they get a little sleepy, and then you got to talk them to that, and then they become human, and then you get on stage at the right time. I like to give them a show.
1: Okay. All right.
4: I don't let the drunk people kill the journey. But that was my fault for coming late.
1: Marlon, first of all, you look good.
4: Thank you.
1: Really good. So
4: I
1: listen, did I
4: that.
1: See
4: you
1: some...
4: look good.
1: Well, thank you. I ain't got no makeup on today.
4: I seen you got rid of all them women in here. You was like, I want all ding ding around me. I'm tired of these catty ass women. Nothing but dudes. This is like,
1: no.
4: This is a Diddy party.
1: No.
3: Nah,
2: I don't
3: like that.
2: Well,
3: Cal.
2: Nope. Big Cal Records.
4: I'm just
2: damn
4: saying.
2: Right,
3: we don't
2: get
3: no Diddy party
2: over here. That's an HR issue.
4: This is Diddy. Pile on top of the rabbit right here. Go on.
2: That's an HR issue.
4: I get it.
2: Matter of fact, she in the files.
4: I probably.
2: She in the files.
1: Y'all didn't put me in the Epstein file.
2: Yeah, you in the files.
1: Did you follow that, Marlon? Have you paid attention to any of that? The Epstein files, this and that?
4: How much they gonna let the white man get away with at this point? This, it don't matter. They ain't gonna incriminate this, but we gonna keep putting ours in jail. All of ours gonna go to jail. Black people, put them down. Put them under the jail. White people, they never did it. You never saw it.
1: We should have learned from that, because
4: Epstein wasn't an island.
2: Are you a conspiracy theorist at all, Marlon?
4: No, I'm just a real Negro, man.
1: I know that's
4: right. You know, I believe in any conspiracy having to do with black people, because it's all true. They did us dirty. We dumb as hell. I can't believe what's happening. But it is what it is, man. Yeah. And, you know, I'm just happy and very proud that when we had representation in office that he represented.
1: Dindy.
4: Yeah, man, so articulate, man. I just talking to Steve and him. That man was so articulate.
2: Yeah.
4: We should talk about George Bush, and, you know, it's bad when you look at George Bush and go, man, I miss him.
1: And we do.
2: You know what?
1: We do.
4: It was something cute about that dumbass man. You know? Fool me once, same on you. Fool me twice, never again no more. That wasn't the same, but I get what you were saying.
1: I know.
2: We get it, though.
4: Barack knew every colloquialism. He had quotes, scriptures, the thesaurus. That man, he was a super intelligent man.
1: I know, but the one now, I mean, you're not a fan, I take it, of this one now.
4: I don't hate nobody. I'm in this country. What am I going to do, complain?
1: Yeah.
4: We got two years.
1: We got two more.
4: We ride it out. You know, I can't go against what's in office because we voted to put them in there. So all we could do is, is deal with it. And I do this. Whenever office and regime changes, first of all, I follow God. So I don't follow the man. You follow the man. You follow the man to ruin. And that goes for every regime. You know, I follow God. And that's the only thing about money I like is that it says in God we trust. And for me, I sit there and I just go, you know what? Where are they putting their money? That's all. With capitalists in office, where are they putting their money? And where can I put my money I should have put my money in oil. I didn't listen. I was like, I don't know, man. It sounded like a trap. Then they said they had that Bitcoin, that XRP, and I was like, I'm going all in. It ain't moved. It's worse than the bank, the 2%.
2: I do think you said something right there, too, though. That's something our people really don't pay attention to. But, I mean, it's because we not educated on that type of thing.
4: Well, you got to put your money where they going to put their money if you're smart, right? So regimes are always going to change, and you can't feel this way or that way. I don't want to be a sore loser. You know, we live in the same country, and we should have this country in harmony and unison. And, you know, it's 4 years. Every four years, it changes up, shift up.
1: Hold on a second, real quick.
4: God,
1: we got to take
4: consistent.
1: A break.
4: Why your breasts got big?
1: They did? You think? No.
4: I knew never had breasts when I was on this show.
1: I have, too. You made it seem like I got a job. I didn't get a restaurant. I promise to God, I've always been a 36 double D.
5: Yeah.
4: See what I'm saying? That's all that information I wanted.
6: You're just curious?
4: I extracted that. That's all I wanted. You gave me the shape. I didn't care about the backside. Double D, I'll take that with your wide back, son.
2: Not extracted.
4: That wide back.
1: Okay. More with Marlon Wayans coming up, y'all. It's Dee Dee in the Morning.
7: Dee Dee in the Morning. She's crazy and hilarious. There's a lot more laughs with Dee Dee in the Morning on V101.7.
8: We know the system isn't fair, but we have the power to change that. Justice is on the ballot May 19th when we elect our Supreme Court judges here in Georgia. Miracle Rankin and Jen Jordan are running for Georgia Supreme Court to stop extreme politicians like Trump from trampling on our rights. 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And Miracle and Jen have both spent their careers taking on the big corporations that exploit us for profit. We can trust Miracle Rankin and Jen Jordan to fight for us on the Georgia Supreme Court. 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And you should, because here in Georgia, justice can't wait.
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22: 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Looking out.
23: Mix of sun and clouds today. A few scattered showers and thunderstorms. A few could be severe this afternoon. We'll see a high in the mid-80s. Showers around tonight, low 63. Tomorrow, partly sunny. Isolated showers, a little cooler, high in the upper 70s. Mostly sunny Wednesday. From the Georgia Weather Net, I'm meteorologist KJ Allen.
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0: All I could do is just negotiate. I'm like, can you stop? Why are you yelling at me? If you want to talk to me, say something. Say something soft. She tell me about myself. Say, Dad, why you wash me so rough? You wash me like dishes. I'm like,
1: not like dishes.
0: No. I'm a girl, Dad. You gotta wash me soft.
2: I
0: just love her. She teaches me every day, and I just listen.
3: I love that.
2: I know. He said that about his daughter.
3: That was my last one as a girl. They take over, bro.
0: It's the best.
2: Yeah. At first, he didn't want. You know, he was mad because you know he had this baby that was an oops baby, and then now he loves her.
0: No, she was oops baby.
2: Was she?
0: It was a take that, baby. Because the mama was 185 pounds, and she dropped that ass on me. A month later, she threw 5 pregnancy tests at me here. I was like, what this mean? And she's like, you having a baby.
2: No.
0: I said, here, take this 6th one just in case. I want to make triple sure I need to see this happen.
2: Oh, my God. Okay, we got to take another break, everybody. More with Marlon Wayans on the way. It's Dee Dee in the morning. Hey.
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5: From the WALG newsroom, I'm Jared Cirillo. Albany is now offering warrant forgiveness days, May 22nd, and again later this year on August 28th and October 23rd. People with unresolved bench warrants, probation warrants, or traffic citations can voluntarily come forward and resolve their cases. Historic Valdosta is hosting a special evening celebrating the places, stories, and people that make Valdosta unique. The annual membership dinner was held Friday night at the Dosta Playhouse. Leaders from across Georgia's legal community gathered in Albany to honor Herbert Phipps, from growing up in segregated South Georgia to serving on the Georgia Court of Appeals. Phipps learned under civil rights attorney C.B. King during the era of the Albany movement. 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
22: 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You know what? I like the playoffs.

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0: 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Hey, that's like comedian JJ Williamson, J. Cruz. Hey, one more song, and then we got to talk about a thing or two, y'all. 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

Happy Monday. I hope you had a fantastic weekend. Review 101.7 today's mix of R&B. Ebony Williams checking in. I think I found the couch of my dreams. We'll talk about it a little later on.

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0: V1017, today's mix of R&B. It's Ebony Williams. Not sure about you, but I had a busy weekend trying to find my perfect couch, and I think I found her. We'll talk about it in the next hour, okay? But for now, here's some headlines you might have missed. So if you're thinking about a Disney cruise, you might want to hold on for a sec, because over the weekend, Disney cruise ship staffers were among 28 people detained in a child exploitation ring. Method Man is joining a Different World reboot on Netflix, and they did officially wrap in Atlanta over the weekend. So congrats to everybody on set. I can't wait to check out this new project. And Peter Thomas and Todd Tucker supposedly are teaming up for a Real Housewives ex-husband's reality show. Why? I have no idea. The only thing that I'm interested in when it comes to the Real House Husbands is that show that Kevin Hart had a while ago that I think should come back. I'm not going to check that out. But if you do, let me know what you think of it, okay? Coming up, we got more of your requests. So keep it here. We're V107.
1: Georgians, the Georgia Supreme Court is our last line of defense as the White House threatens to take over state elections, restrict abortion nationwide, and take over our constitutional rights. The ACLU does not endorse or oppose candidates, but wants you to make an informed decision in the critical Supreme Court election on May 19th. The facts. On abortion, Reproductive Freedom for All has endorsed Jen Jordan and Miracle Rankin for their support of abortion rights. Charlie Bethel and Sarah Warren both upheld the 2019 Georgia law banning abortions after only 6 weeks, a law that has caused the deaths of two black women. The Supreme Court election is a nonpartisan election on Tuesday, May 19th. You can participate no matter which party you registered with for the primary. Remember, Jen Jordan and Miracle Rankin support a woman's right to choose abortion. Charlie Bethel and Sarah Warren upheld the 2019 Georgia law banning abortion. These are your facts in the critical Georgia Supreme Court election. Make your voice heard on May 19th, paid for by American Civil Liberties Union Incorporated.

0: Happy Monday. I hope you had a fantastic weekend. Review 107 today's mix of R&B. Ebony Williams checking in. I think I found the couch of my dreams. We'll talk about it a little later on.
1: I used to think about immature things. You know, like, do you love me? Do you want me? Are you gonna call me like you said you would? Is this really your real phone number?

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1: But I don't understand why. 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What I'm trying to say is that I love you. I feel like this is coming to an end.

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1: This is Senator Reverend Raphael Warnock. As a senator and a pastor, I believe that a vote is a kind of prayer for the world we desire for ourselves and our children. That's why we cannot allow Donald Trump to steal our elections. And that's why I'm voting for Miracle Rankin and Jen Jordan for Georgia Supreme Court. With Trump trying to steal elections and corporations getting more powerful, we need Miracle and Jen fighting for us. Election Day is Tuesday, May 19th, and you can vote early through May 15th. This is Senator Reverend Raphael Warnock asking you to join me in voting for Miracle Rankin and Jen Jordan for Georgia Supreme Court.
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17: Partly cloudy skies, few showers and thunderstorms as we move through the day today. We'll be warm and humid with our highs in the mid-80s. Night clouds, low 64. A few scattered showers to start the day tomorrow, then partly sunny for the rest of the day with a high of 80. I'm Georgia WeatherNet meteorologist KJ Allen.
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What did I do wrong? I said, what did I do wrong?

0: V1017, today's mix of R&B. It's Ebony Williams. Not sure about you, but I had a busy weekend trying to find my perfect couch, and I think I found her. We'll talk about it in the next hour, okay? But for now, here's some headlines you might have missed. So if you're thinking about a Disney cruise, you might want to hold on for a sec, because over the weekend, Disney cruise ship staffers were among 28 people detained in a child exploitation ring. Method Man is joining a Different World reboot on Netflix, and they did officially wrap in Atlanta over the weekend. So congrats to everybody on set. I can't wait to check out this new project. And Peter Thomas and Todd Tucker supposedly are teaming up for a Real Housewives ex-husband's reality show. Why? I have no idea. The only thing that I'm interested in when it comes to the Real House Husbands is that show that Kevin Hart had a while ago that I think should come back. I'm not going to check that out. But if you do, let me know what you think of it, okay? Coming up, we got more of your requests. So keep it here. We're V1017.
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I hope you had a fantastic weekend. Review it on 7 Today's Mix of R&B. Ebony Williams checking in. I think I found the couch of my dreams. We'll talk about it a little later on.

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And you know what? I used to hate being alone. And now that I've mastered it and fully enjoy myself, I really don't want to be around people.

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21: Partly cloudy skies, few showers and thunderstorms as we move through the day today. We'll be warm and humid with our highs in the mid-80s. Night clouds, low 64. Few scattered showers to start the day tomorrow, then partly sunny for the rest of the day with a high of 80. I'm Georgia WeatherNet meteorologist KJ Allen.
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0: V1017, today's mix of R&B. It's Ebony Williams. Not sure about you, but I had a busy weekend trying to find my perfect couch, and I think I found her. We'll talk about it in the next hour, okay? But for now, here's some headlines you might have missed. So if you're thinking about a Disney cruise, you might want to hold on for a sec, because over the weekend, Disney cruise ship staffers were among 28 people detained in a child exploitation ring. Method Man is joining a Different World reboot on Netflix, and they did officially wrap in Atlanta over the weekend. So congrats to everybody on set. I can't wait to check out this new project. And Peter Thomas and Todd Tucker supposedly are teaming up for a Real Housewives ex-husband's reality show. Why? I have no idea. The only thing that I'm interested in when it comes to the Real House Husbands is that show that Kevin Hart had a while ago that I think should come back. I'm not going to check that out. But if you do, let me know what you think of it, okay? Coming up, we got more of your requests. So keep it here. We're V107.
1: Georgians, the Georgia Supreme Court is our last line of defense as the White House threatens to take over state elections, restrict abortion nationwide, and take over our constitutional rights. The ACLU does not endorse or oppose candidates, but wants you to make an informed decision in the critical Supreme Court election on May 19th. The facts. On abortion, Reproductive Freedom for All has endorsed Jen Jordan and Miracle Rankin for their support of abortion rights. Charlie Bethel and Sarah Warren both upheld the 2019 Georgia law banning abortions after only 6 weeks, a law that has caused the deaths of two black women. The Supreme Court election is a nonpartisan election on Tuesday, May 19th. You can participate no matter which party you registered with for the primary. Remember, Jen Jordan and Miracle Rankin support a woman's right to choose abortion. Charlie Bethel and Sarah Warren upheld the 2019 Georgia law banning abortion. These are your facts in the critical Georgia Supreme Court election. 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

Happy Monday. I hope you had a fantastic weekend. Review it on 7 Today's Mix of R&B. Ebony Williams checking in. I think I found the couch of my dreams. We'll talk about it a little later on.

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1: We know the system isn't fair, but we have the power to change that. Justice is on the ballot May 19th when we elect our Supreme Court judges here in Georgia. Miracle Rankin and Jen Jordan are running for Georgia Supreme Court to stop extreme politicians like Trump from trampling on our rights. Miracle is a distinguished lawyer and the former president of the Georgia Association of Black Women Attorneys. Jen served in the state Senate, where she fought to keep guns out of the hands of domestic abusers. And Miracle and Jen have both spent their careers taking on the big corporations that exploit us for profit. We can trust Miracle Rankin and Jen Jordan to fight for us on the Georgia Supreme Court. 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And you should, because here in Georgia, justice can't wait.
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20: Partly cloudy skies, few showers and thunderstorms as we move through the day today. We'll be warm and humid with our highs in the mid-80s. Night clouds, low 64. A few scattered showers to start the day tomorrow, then partly sunny for the rest of the day with a high of 80. I'm Georgia WeatherNet meteorologist KJ Allen.
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0: 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It's Ebony Williams. Not sure about you, but I had a busy weekend trying to find my perfect couch, and I think I found her. We'll talk about it in the next hour, okay? But for now, here's some headlines you might have missed. So if you're thinking about a Disney cruise, you might want to hold on for a sec, because over the weekend, Disney cruise ship staffers were among 28 people detained in a child exploitation ring. Method Man is joining a Different World reboot on Netflix, and they did officially wrap in Atlanta over the weekend. So congrats to everybody on set. I can't wait to check out this new project. And Peter Thomas and Todd Tucker supposedly are teaming up for a Real Housewives ex-husband's reality show. Why? I have no idea. The only thing that I'm interested in when it comes to the Real House Husbands is that show that Kevin Hart had a while ago that I think should come back. I'm not going to check that out. But if you do, let me know what you think of it, okay? Coming up, we got more of your requests. So keep it here. We're V107.
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2: It's Dee Dee in the morning, and if you missed the show, gotta send a very, very happy birthday to the champ, Trey G's sister.
3: 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My big sister, man. Shout out Shay Shay.
2: That's the sister who beat him up in the kitchen with her jean jacket.
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10: Hello. This is Michael Pursley, Chief of Police of the Albany Police Department. 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

0: Happy Monday. I hope you had a fantastic weekend. Review 107 today's mix of R&B. Ebony Williams checking in. I think I found the couch of my dreams. We'll talk about it a little later on.
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And you know what? I used to hate being alone. And now that I've mastered it and fully enjoy myself, I really don't want to be around people.

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0: V1017, today's mix of R&B. It's Ebony Williams. Not sure about you, but I had a busy weekend trying to find my perfect couch, and I think I found her. We'll talk about it in the next hour, okay? But for now, here's some headlines you might have missed. So if you're thinking about a Disney cruise, you might want to hold on for a sec, because over the weekend, Disney cruise ship staffers were among 28 people detained in a child exploitation ring. Method Man is joining a Different World reboot on Netflix, and they did officially wrap in Atlanta over the weekend. So congrats to everybody on set. I can't wait to check out this new project. And Peter Thomas and Todd Tucker supposedly are teaming up for a Real Housewives ex-husband's reality show. Why? I have no idea. The only thing that I'm interested in when it comes to the Real House Husbands is that show that Kevin Hart had a while ago that I think should come back. I'm not going to check that out. But if you do, let me know what you think of it, okay? Coming up, we got more of your requests. So keep it here. We're V1017.
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2: Yeah, yeah. It's Dee Dee in the morning, and if you missed the show, gotta send a very, very happy birthday to the champ, Trey G's sister.
3: Sister?
2: Yeah. His older sister.
3: My big sister, yeah. Man. Shout out Shay Shay.
2: That's the sister who beat him up in the kitchen with her jean jacket.
3: Matter of fact, that's what I'm gonna do to her. I'm gonna get her another jacket.
2: And let her swing on you with jacket. Swing on.
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3: Hey, check it out, man. 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
0: It's Frank Ski, and it's time for your Inspirational Vitamin. So over the weekend, I celebrated my birthday. And this morning, on my morning walk, I started thinking about the number 75. You know, Eddie Murphy, comedian Eddie Murphy Online, has a talk where he talks real quick about the number 75 and why it's so important. And the reason why, he says, is that the average American lifespan is 75 years. God gives you 75 years for the average life to live. And when you start thinking about that, it's not a lot of time. That's 75 winters, 75 springs, 75 summers, 75 autumns, Eddie Murphy says. And when you think about that, it puts life in perspective of how much time you actually have to get life right, to do the things that are important in your life. And over the weekend, my wife invited some family over, some very close friends. They brought their kids, and I'm sitting in the back, and my older kids are hanging out with their older kids and my younger kids. And Emerson is, you know, doing cartwheels in the backyard, and 2-year-old Paxton is running around with his cousins, and I'm sitting there watching the ladies in their group, and I'm sitting down with my guys, and, you know, we're smoking cigars and just fellowshipping. And I said to myself, you know what? This is what life is all about. At the end of the day, this is it right here. The comfort of home and family and friends surrounding, celebrating a birthday. And when you think about that, you realize that all the craziness that's happening in the world right now really isn't, you know, we can't stress over it. There's only so much we can do. We do have a certain responsibility for our community, for our family, but at the end of the day, what is really important in life? And all the craziness, all the social media, everything that you see going on, that's the least important. What's important is you being around for your family. What's important is you taking care of yourself. What's important is family and friends and a relationship with God. And remember what Eddie Murphy says, 75, that's the number. I'm Frank Ski, and that is your Inspirational Vitamin.

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1: It's Frank Ski, and I think I got some good news for you. Okay, so you've been renting for a long time. I know people that have been renting all of their life. They've been renting, but they don't have everything they need in order to qualify to buy a house. A lot of people are considered to be credit invisible, meaning they don't really have the things on their credit report that, you know, make good credit happen to be able to qualify for a mortgage. Until now. Listen to this. If you've been renting for a long time, you've been paying your rent on time, you ain't never been late or skipped a payment or none of that, or taken the housing court, you know, because you ain't paid your rent. None of that. You've been good at it, right? You just don't have what it takes to qualify. Well, right now, there's a new federal change that is happening between Fannie Mae and Freddie Mac, which are government agencies that help billions of people to buy their first home. They have first home buyer opportunities. What they're going to do now is, they said, listen, if you pay your rent late, it'll dock your credit report, right? But if you pay your rent on time, that rent doesn't even show up on your credit report. And that's not fair. So now what they're going to do is, with a new system, if you've been one of them people that pay your rent on time, it's going to show up on your credit report, just like if you had credit cards and you paid them on time, or just like if you had big car notes and you paid it on time, or if you already had a mortgage and paid it on time. Now your rental history will be a part of that, the positive part of your rental history, which will unlock billions of dollars for a lot of people who normally would have been left out of the home ownership arena. If you've been positive on paying your rent and you've been on time with paying rent, it could now jump your credit score 70 points. 70 points. Could you imagine, even if you had an average credit score of 700, now you got 770. So I just wanted to make sure you guys had this information. Look out for it. And you know what? It's time for you to stop renting and get into your own house. I'm Frank Ski. It's the Frank Ski Show. Let's go.
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25: This is Senator Reverend Raphael Warnock. As a senator and a pastor, I believe that a vote is a kind of prayer for the world we desire for ourselves and our children. That's why we cannot allow Donald Trump to steal our elections. And that's why I'm voting for Miracle Rankin and Jen Jordan for Georgia Supreme Court. 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This is Senator Reverend Raphael Warnock asking you to join me in voting for Miracle Rankin and Jen Jordan for Georgia Supreme Court.
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1: Partly cloudy skies, few showers and thunderstorms as we move through the day today. We'll be warm and humid with our highs in the mid-80s. Night clouds, low 64. A few scattered showers to start the day tomorrow, then partly sunny for the rest of the day with a high of 80. I'm Georgia WeatherNet meteorologist KJ Allen.
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0: It's Frank Ski, and it's time to jump into this Nosy Report. Shouts out to Janet Jackson. Janet Jackson looked incredible as she stepped onto the red carpet at the Grammy Hall of Fame event in Beverly Hills, ready for her hit 1989 album, Rhythm Nation 1814, to be honored and inducted into the Rock and Roll Hall of Fame. Dressed in that classic Janet Jackson fit, an oversized gray pinstripe suit with wide leg trousers and a lengthy blouser, she added a white button-down shirt with a dramatic color, just like Janet Jackson, and tied a loosely draped scarf around her neck, looking very Janet Jackson-esque. Congratulations to Janet Jackson. Wow, she's finally getting her flowers with her 1989 album being inducted into the Rock and Roll Hall of Fame. And speaking of Janet Jackson, Michael Jackson's iconic albums Off the Wall and Thriller were previously inducted too, as were three of the Jackson 5 singles. So congratulations. The Jackson family continues to do it, even with a movie that has made over $500 million already. Way to go. How about Future? The rapper Future is set to perform at the 2026 FIFA World Cup, according to reports confirmed by ESPN. He's scheduled to be a part of a star-studded opening ceremony for the U.S. openings of the game at the SoFi Stadium in L.A. June 12th. Congratulations to that guy, Future. And how about this one? Mariah Carey, ooh, and Anderson .Paak have been spotted holding hands despite rumors of him dating Jeannie Mai, Jeezy's ex-wife. It looks like Mariah Carey and Anderson .Paak might be giving the people something to talk about. They were spotted out in L.A. looking real coupled and booed up while headed to a screening of The Devil Wears Prada 2 at the Century City Mall. And baby, they weren't hiding it either. They were photographed holding hands while walking through the theater, serving full glam and coordinated dark looks. Anderson rocked a sparkly suit while Mariah stepped out in the shimmery black fit with heels and her signature diva energy. Now, you know, it's a little bit messy because a couple months ago, Anderson .Paak had people side-eyeing because he was linked with Jeannie Mai, and everybody thought they were a romantic couple. Go ahead, Anderson .Paak. I see you, my guy. I'm Frank Ski. That is your Nosy Report. Let's go.
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5: It's Dee Dee in the morning, and if you missed the show, I've got to send a very, very happy birthday to the champ, Trey-G's sister.
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10: Georgians, the Georgia Supreme Court is our last line of defense as the White House threatens to take over state elections, restrict abortion nationwide, and take over our constitutional rights. The ACLU does not endorse or oppose candidates, but wants you to make an informed decision in the critical Supreme Court election on May 19th. The facts. On abortion, Reproductive Freedom for All has endorsed Jen Jordan and Miracle Rankin for their support of abortion rights. Charlie Bethel and Sarah Warren both upheld the 2019 Georgia law banning abortions after only 6 weeks, a law that has caused the deaths of two black women. The Supreme Court election is a nonpartisan election on Tuesday, May 19th. You can participate no matter which party you registered with for the primary. Remember, Jen Jordan and Miracle Rankin support a woman's right to choose abortion. Charlie Bethel and Sarah Warren upheld the 2019 Georgia law banning abortion. These are your facts in the critical Georgia Supreme Court election. Make your voice heard on May 19th, paid for by American Civil Liberties Union Incorporated.
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1: You know, we're all human, and you know, we're all sexual beings too, so it's lovemaking is just

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1: 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I'm ready for this hour. We got a lot going on. 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

0: 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It's got to be the Frank Ski Show. Okay, two grown men, two legends, Cat Williams and Kevin Hart, put years of tension behind them and chose to do something bigger than ego. That thing was called growth. Their reconciliation on Netflix during the roast of Kevin Hart was a reminder that real power isn't in holding grudges, it's in knowing when to move forward. If you have not seen the Kevin Hart roast on Netflix, make sure you check it out. When I tell you Cat Williams is the GOAT of roasting people, in case you missed it, let me just play a little bit of it for you.
1: Hello, Kevin.
2: Hello, Cat.
1: I'm surprised they invited me. That's how little star power you have. They had to start inviting your enemies. I said, I hate him. They said, come anyway. Very humble of me to be at your goat roast tonight, Kevin. I've won an Emmy Award, but this is going to be my best acting tonight as I pretend like you are a goat. For the people at home, you're wondering, why is the cat man doing this? For the money, bitch. Kevin, you're going to hear some things tonight that you're not familiar with. Those things are called punchlines. For those of you just joining us, Kevin and I have beef. And I'll tell you why. Because privately, this motherfucker stole everything from me. Before he saw my act, he was a 6'3" white man. But seriously, how can you not love Kevin? Only two people have done that. Me and his father. They tried to cancel Kevin for the Diddy parties. They hurled allegations at him. But thanks to all the baby oil, the charges didn't stick. I'm out. Good night, Inglewood. Thank y'all so much.
2: Wait, cat, wait. Hold on. Just give me... Me and this man have been at odds for years on years. You coming out here, quite the surprise, but cat, I can sit and I can watch you, I can laugh, because I'm a fan first, okay? I'm a fan first. Cat, we have an opportunity in real time, this is live television, to put our beef behind us. I am offering you an olive branch of peace. I want to be a brother. I want to be a friend. Cat, I want to move on. Can we move on, man? Can we move on?
0: Wow. Wow, wow, wow. What an incredible, incredible moment between Cat Williams and Kevin Hart. That's how grown men do it. Well, if you haven't seen it, make sure you check it out on Netflix, The Kevin Hart Roast. It's the Frank Ski Show. Let's go.

I gave my best, it wasn't enough. You kept saying we argued too much. We made a mess of what it used to be love. So why do I care?

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0: 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Okay, I got a big announcement, everybody. Big announcement. Pay attention. The Soul Beach Music Festival every year, Memorial Day weekend. 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And so many of you all come because you come up to me every year. I host it every year. Now, normally the Soul Beach Music Festival is on the island of Aruba, but now it's switched up. This year, the Soul Beach Music Festival is coming to you live from the island of Curaçao. I need you to join me in Curaçao for the Soul Beach Music Festival Memorial Day weekend. 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Babyface, DJ Jazzy Jeff, comedian Dion Cole, Jodeci, Spinderella, and your host Chris Spencer, and of course, me, Frank Ski, DJing all the hottest parties, including the poolside kickoff party at the Renaissance Wind Creek Curaçao Resort. Last year's pool party? 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Trust me, you don't want to miss it. 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And you already know I'll be broadcasting my show from there, so I need to see you there. Memorial Day weekend, the annual Soul Beach Music Festival, May 20th through the 25th on the beautiful island of Curaçao. I'm Frank Ski, and I'll see you Memorial Day weekend for the Soul Beach Music Festival. Let's go.
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16: This is Senator Reverend Raphael Warnock. 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
0: Partly cloudy skies, few showers and thunderstorms as we move through the day today. We'll be warm and humid with our highs in the mid-80s. Night clouds, low 64. A few scattered showers to start the day tomorrow, then partly sunny for the rest of the day with a high of 80. I'm Georgia WeatherNet meteorologist KJ Allen.
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0: V1017, Albany's R&B leader. Here's some crazy news you weren't expecting. Hey, it's Frank Ski. It looks like some of the former husbands from the Real Housewives of Atlanta franchise might finally be getting their own chance to tell their side of the story. During a recent interview with Michelle Straight from the A, Peter Thomas recently revealed that he officially signed on for a brand new reality series centered around ex-husbands connected to the Atlanta franchise. And the rumored cast has social media already talking. According to Peter Thomas, names allegedly being discussed: Apollo Nita, Bob Whitfield, Ralph Pittman, Mike Hill, and Mark Daly. And instead of focusing on attacks against their former wives, Peter says the new show's purpose is to explore how being tied to such a massive reality TV franchise affected the men personally and publicly, good or bad. Now, Peter Thomas also argued that many of the husbands, especially black men, were often painted in a negative light throughout the years on the show. He suggested the new series would give them space to explain their experiences, their struggles, and the pressures that came with appearing on one of reality television's biggest platforms. And of course, fans already know that many of these men became major talking points during their time connected to the Real Housewives of Atlanta franchise, whether through divorces, cheating allegations, legal troubles, or explosive on-camera arguments. Now, the possibility of all of them appearing together in one series has a lot of fans wondering whether the show will deliver healing conversations or just a whole new level of reality TV chaos. I don't think the chaos is going to be there. I know these guys personally. I don't think they're going to bring the chaos. But because they're not bringing the chaos, I don't think they're going to get the ratings they want. I mean, unfortunately, reality TV dealing with positive images, it's not really what people want nowadays, right? I like it. Me personally, I want to see it. But, you know, for the masses, they want to see drama. They want to see hair pulling. They want to see fighting. I mean, you know how our people are. I don't know. What y'all think? You think it's going to be a success? Let me know. It's the Frank Ski Show. Let's go.
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2: Yeah. It's Dee Dee in the morning. And if you missed the show, got to send a very, very happy birthday to the champ, Trey G's sister.
3: Sister?
2: Yeah. His older sister.
3: My big sister, yeah. Man. Shout out Shay Shay.
2: That's the sister who beat him up in the kitchen with her jean jacket.
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2: 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Swing on.
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5: Georgians, the Georgia Supreme Court is our last line of defense as the White House threatens to take over state elections, restrict abortion nationwide, and take over our constitutional rights. The ACLU does not endorse or oppose candidates, but wants you to make an informed decision in the critical Supreme Court election on May 19th. The facts. On abortion, Reproductive Freedom for All has endorsed Jen Jordan and Miracle Rankin for their support of abortion rights. Charlie Bethel and Sarah Warren both upheld the 2019 Georgia law banning abortions after only 6 weeks, a law that has caused the deaths of two black women. The Supreme Court election is a nonpartisan election on Tuesday, May 19th. You can participate no matter which party you registered with for the primary. Remember, Jen Jordan and Miracle Rankin support a woman's right to choose abortion. Charlie Bethel and Sarah Warren upheld the 2019 Georgia law banning abortion. These are your facts in the critical Georgia Supreme Court election. 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
15: I'm Fonnie Willis.
16: And I'm Will Wooten. Remember when Donald Trump tried to overturn the 2020 election by stealing thousands of votes in Georgia?
17: President Trump pressed Georgia's Secretary of State, Brad Raffensperger, to change the vote count.
18: I just want to find 11,780 votes.
15: When that happened, I did not hesitate, and neither did my deputy district attorney, Will Wooten.
19: 10 indictments have been handed up by a grand jury in Fulton County against former President Donald Trump and his allies related to the 2020 election here in Georgia.
16: We prosecuted Donald Trump for threatening Georgia and our democracy. And now I'm running for the Georgia Court of Appeals to unseat a judge who helped protect Donald Trump from prosecution.
20: A judge has ended the Georgia election interference case against President Trump and his co-defendants.
15: We need judges on the Court of Appeals who know no one is above the law. That's Will. Vote Will Wooten for Court of Appeals on May 19th.
16: Paid for by Wooten for Georgia.
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1: Well, it looks like Cardi B is spinning the block. Looks like she's gotten back with Stefan Diggs. Have you heard? Yep, they made it a public appearance together over the weekend while attending a Mother's Day event hosted by the Diggs Deep Foundation. The footage online showed the rapper and NFL star posed together for pictures in front of a pink backdrop at the event, smiling and embracing each other. In one clip circulating on social media, Stefan Diggs is seen giving Cardi kisses on the cheek while placing his hand around her waist as they pose for cameras. Wow, the event is called A Moment for Mothers, was organized by Stefan Diggs' organization, which focuses on supporting charitable causes related to education, fitness, and the overall well-being of children and those who come alongside. Cardi also appeared to reference the attention during one of her interactions on social media. Maybe we back together. Their appearance comes after Stefan Diggs was previously spotted supporting Cardi during the stop on her Little Miss drama tour earlier this year, and went with her to the after party in D.C. and was all booed up. So could Cardi B and Stefan Diggs be back together? I certainly think so. It certainly looks like it. It's the Frank Ski Show. Let's go.

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1: It's Frank Ski, and I think I got some good news for you. Okay, so you've been renting for a long time. I know people that have been renting all of their life. They've been renting, but they don't have everything they need in order to qualify to buy a house. They're considered, a lot of people are considered to be credit invisible, meaning they don't really have the things on their credit report that, you know, make good credit happen to be able to qualify for a mortgage. Until now. Listen to this. If you've been renting for a long time, you've been paying your rent on time, you ain't never been late or skipped the payment or none of that, or taken the housing court, you know, because you ain't paid your rent. None of that. You've been good at it, right? You just don't have what it takes to qualify. Well, right now, there's a new federal change that is happening between Fannie Mae and Freddie Mac, which are government agencies that help billions of people to buy their first home. They have first home buyer opportunities. What they're going to do now is, they said, listen, if you pay your rent late, it'll dock your credit report, right? But if you pay your rent on time, that rent doesn't even show up on your credit report. And that's not fair. So now what they're going to do is, with a new system, if you've been one of them people that pay your rent on time, it's going to show up on your credit report, just like if you had credit cards and you paid them on time. Or just like if you had big car notes and you paid it on time. Or if you already had a mortgage and paid it on time. Now your rental history will be a part of that, the positive part of your rental history, which will unlock billions of dollars for a lot of people who normally would have been left out of the home ownership arena. If you've been positive on paying your rent and you've been on time with paying rent, it could now jump your credit score 70 points. 70 points. Could you imagine, even if you had an average credit score of 700, now you got 770. So I just wanted to make sure you guys had this information. Look out for it. And you know what? It's time for you to stop renting and get into your own house. I'm Frank Ski. It's the Frank Ski Show. Let's go.
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11: Georgians, the Georgia Supreme Court is our last line of defense as the White House threatens to take over state elections, restrict abortion nationwide, and take over our constitutional rights. The ACLU does not endorse or oppose candidates, but wants you to make an informed decision in the critical Supreme Court election on May 19th. The facts. On abortion, Reproductive Freedom for All has endorsed Jen Jordan and Miracle Rankin for their support of abortion rights. Charlie Bethel and Sarah Warren both upheld the 2019 Georgia law banning abortions after only 6 weeks, a law that has caused the deaths of two black women. The Supreme Court election is a nonpartisan election on Tuesday, May 19th. 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Remember, Jen Jordan and Miracle Rankin support a woman's right to choose abortion. Charlie Bethel and Sarah Warren upheld the 2019 Georgia law banning abortion. These are your facts in the critical Georgia Supreme Court election. 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
21: You scattered showers and thunderstorms still around this evening. Otherwise, mostly cloudy overnight tonight, low in the mid-60s. Tomorrow, clouds, high 80. Clearing out by

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0: V1017, Albany's R&B leader. It's Frank Ski, and welcome to the Frank Ski Show. Okay, so a lot of people have been hitting me on my DM and social media asking if there's still room on the Frank Ski Summer Kickoff Cruise. The answer is yes, you are not too late. As you know, the Frank Ski Summer Kickoff Cruise kicks off June 8th through the 12th. We'll be leaving out of Orlando, going down to Nassau, Bahamas. 4 days on Royal Caribbean's brand new boat, Utopia of the Seas. Listen, we got everything planned out for you. We got parties on the boat. We got events on the boat. We're going to have a great time and a whole lot of fun. So how do you get on the boat with you and yours? First of all, I want to let you know, it's only $1,300 a person. You heard what I said. 4 days, all-inclusive, $1,300 a person. You get all the parties, all the events, all that's included. So I hope I see you there. The other thing is you don't need a passport. All you got to have is a driver's license. And here's another good part. You don't even have to get on an airplane. All you got to do is drive down to Port Canaveral, which is about 30, 40 minutes outside of Orlando. Just get on the boat and meet us there. We're going to have a great time. So how can you make sure you are a part of this experience? 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But I got to tell you, you got to book through Frank Ski Cruises. 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Yes, there's still time and there's still room. Get your other person, go by yourself, get your crew, whatever you need to do, and meet me on Royal Caribbean's Utopia of the Seas, June 8th through the 12th, as we head down to Nassau, Bahamas. If you ain't never been on a Frank Ski trip, or you ain't never been to a Frank Ski party, you are in for a treat. I hope I see you on the boat. It's the Frank Ski Show. Let's go.
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2: It's Dee Dee in the morning, and if you missed the show, I've got to send a very, very happy birthday to the champ, Trey G's sister.
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0: Hey, you already know it's Monday on the Franksky Show. Listen, I hope you enjoyed your weekend. I'm ready for this hour. We got a lot going on. Of course, a lot of the best music, a lot of the entertainment news you come to love from the show. And maybe I'm going to teach you a little something. So you stay close. It's the Franksky Show. 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

0: 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It's got to be the Frank Ski Show. Okay, two grown men, two legends, Cat Williams and Kevin Hart, put years of tension behind them and chose to do something bigger than ego. That thing was called growth. Their reconciliation on Netflix during the roast of Kevin Hart was a reminder that real power isn't in holding grudges. It's in knowing when to move forward. If you have not seen the Kevin Hart roast on Netflix, make sure you check it out. When I tell you Cat Williams is the GOAT of roasting people, in case you missed it, let me just play a little bit of it for you.
1: Hello, Kevin.
2: Hello, Cat.
1: I'm surprised they invited me. That's how little star power you have. They had to start inviting your enemies. I said, I hate him. They said, come anyway. Very humble of me to be at your goat roast tonight, Kevin. I've won an Emmy Award, but this is going to be my best acting tonight, as I pretend like you are a goat. For the people at home, you're wondering, why is the cat man doing this? For the money, bitch. Kevin, you're gonna hear some things tonight that you're not familiar with. Those things are called punchlines. For those of you just joining us, Kevin and I have beef, and I'll tell you why. Because privately, this motherfucker stole everything from me. Before he saw my act, he was a 6'3" white man. But seriously, how can you not love Kevin? Only two people have done that. Me and his father. They tried to cancel Kevin for the Diddy parties. They hurled allegations at him. But thanks to all the baby oil, the charges didn't stick. I'm out. Good night, Inglewood. Thank y'all so much.
2: Wait, Cat, wait. Hold on. Just give me. Me and this man have been at odds for years on years. You coming out here, quite the surprise. But Cat, I can sit and I can watch you. I can laugh because I'm a fan first. Okay, I'm a fan first. Cat. We have an opportunity in real time, this is live television, to put our beef behind us. I am offering you an olive branch of peace. I want to be a brother. I want to be a friend. Cat, I want to move on. Can we move on, man? Can we move on?
0: Wow. Wow, wow, wow. What an incredible, incredible moment between Cat Williams and Kevin Hart. That's how grown men do it. Well, if you haven't seen it, make sure you check it out on Netflix, The Kevin Hart Roast. It's the Frank Ski Show. Let's go.

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1: It's Frank Ski and it's time to jump into this Nosy Report. Shouts out to Janet Jackson. Janet Jackson looked incredible as she stepped onto the red carpet at the Grammy Hall of Fame event in Beverly Hills, ready for her hit 1989 album, Rhythm Nation 1814, to be honored and inducted into the Rock and Roll Hall of Fame. Dressed in that classic Janet Jackson fit, an oversized gray pinstripe suit with wide leg trousers and a lengthy blouser, she added a white button-down shirt with a dramatic color, just like Janet Jackson, and tied a loosely draped scarf around her neck, looking very Janet Jackson-esque. Congratulations to Janet Jackson. Wow, she's finally getting her flowers with her 1989 album being inducted into the Rock and Roll Hall of Fame. And speaking of Janet Jackson, Michael Jackson's iconic albums Off the Wall and Thriller were previously inducted too, as were three of the Jackson 5 singles. So congratulations. The Jackson family continues to do it, even with a movie that has made over $500 million already. Way to go. How about Future? The rapper Future is set to perform at the 2026 FIFA World Cup, according to reports confirmed by ESPN. He's scheduled to be a part of a star-studded opening ceremony for the U.S. openings of the game at the SoFi Stadium in L.A. June 12th. Congratulations to that guy, Future. And how about this one? Mariah Carey, ooh, and Anderson .Paak have been spotted holding hands despite rumors of him dating Jeannie Mai, Jeezy's ex-wife. It looks like Mariah Carey and Anderson .Paak might be giving the people something to talk about. They were spotted out in L.A. looking real coupled and booed up while headed to a screening of The Devil Wears Prada 2 at the Century City Mall. And baby, they weren't hiding it either. They were photographed holding hands while walking through the theater, serving full glam and coordinated dark looks. Anderson rocked a sparkly suit while Mariah stepped out in the shimmery black fit with heels and her signature diva energy. Now, you know, it's a little bit messy because a couple months ago, Anderson .Paak had people side-eyeing because he was linked with Jeannie Mai, and everybody thought they were a romantic couple. Go ahead, Anderson .Paak. I see you, my guy. I'm Frank Ski. That is your Nosy Report. Let's go.
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0: It's Frank Ski, and it's time for your Inspirational Vitamin. So, over the weekend, I

celebrated my birthday. And this morning on my morning walk, I started thinking about the number 75. You know, Eddie Murphy, comedian Eddie Murphy Online, has a talk where he talks real quick about the number 75 and why it's so important. And the reason why, he says, is that the average American lifespan is 75 years. God gives you 75 years for the average life to live. And when you start thinking about that, it's not a lot of time. That's 75 winters, 75 springs, 75 summers, 75 autumns, Eddie Murphy says. And when you think about that, it puts life in perspective of how much time you actually have to get life right, to do the things that are important in your life. And over the weekend, my wife invited some family over, some very close friends. They brought their kids, and I'm sitting in the back, and my older kids are hanging out with their older kids and my younger kids, and Emerson is, you know, doing cartwheels in the backyard, and two-year-old Paxton is running around with his cousins, and I'm sitting there watching the ladies in their group, and I'm sitting down with my guys, and, you know, we're smoking cigars and just fellowshipping, and I said to myself, you know what? This is what life is all about. At the end of the day, this is it right here. The comfort of home and family and friends surrounding, celebrating a birthday. And when you think about that, you realize that all the craziness that's happening in the world right now really isn't, you know, we can't stress over it. There's only so much we can do. We do have a certain responsibility for our community, for our family, but at the end of the day, what is really important in life? And all the craziness, all the social media, everything that you see going on, that's the least important. What's important is you being around for your family. What's important is you taking care of yourself. What's important is family and friends and a relationship with God. And remember what Eddie Murphy says, 75, that's the number. I'm Frank Ski, and that is your Inspirational Vitamin.

0: morning. And if you missed the show, you got to send a very, very happy birthday to the champ, Trey G's sister.
1: Sister?
0: Yeah. His older sister.
1: My big sister, yeah. Man. Shout out Shay Shay.
0: That's the sister who beat him up in the kitchen with her jean jacket.
1: Matter of fact, that's what I'm going to do to her. I'm going to get her another jacket.
0: And let her swing on you with jacket. Swing on.
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0: On the side.
1: On the side of his head.
2: Come on.
1: Hey, check it out, man. Tuesday, we have the one and only, the love king of soul and R&B himself, Raheem Devon. He'll be joining us on the show.
2: And I'll be cruising the streets because I don't like being home. I found myself in an interview. It was an interesting conversation about relationships, and I got something for you.
3: Hey, right? And while you cruising, I'm dropping more money on these people with that $1,000 minigame.
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The Quiet Storm, baby. Back in the saddle with you for another night filled up with all the pleasantries of what you like to cap up a day. I'm Lenny Green. How was your weekend? Was it relaxing? Was it fulfilling? Shout out to all the beautiful ladies that hold the title of mom or auntie or grandma or great-grandma. Surrogate moms. I want to hear from one of y'all tonight. Want to know how was your Mother's Day? That's all. Plain and simple. Are you ready for this ride? I'm ready to give you the ride, baby. I'm Lenny Green. We got a beautiful night. Here's Howard Hewitt with Show Me. And I know you were shown and given a lot of love, ladies. Rightfully deserved. Because you do so much. But welcome home. Let me do what I need to do for you tonight. Right here in the quiet storm.

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0: The Quiet Storm, Locked in Place, baby. Filled up with all the ear candy that you want to hear. I'm Lenny Green. Get happy as soon as possible. If you have a song that will not get out of your head, baby, I want to know about it. But right now, I just want to tap the love line, see if I can just say happy belated birthday to a mother and see how her day was yesterday. Thanks for reaching out to me tonight. Happy belated Mother's Day to you. How was your Mother's Day?
1: My Mother's Day was absolutely amazing. It was very low-key. I spent time with my daughter, who's now home on summer break from college. Wow. So that was the best gift ever. Just hanging out, getting some love, a few gifts, good food.
0: So you went
1: and
0: out,
1: that's it.
0: You went out to dinner.
1: Yes, we went out to dinner. We ate Japanese food, one of her favorites.
0: Nice.
1: And it was just cool. And I was just always looking forward to just relaxing because, you know, I'm always running around the rest of the year. So on Mother's Day, just to relax is a good thing.
0: Well, I'm glad you had a very calm, chill Mother's Day. That's whatever makes you happy. That's the most important thing. And because you didn't have to cook, that makes it even better.
1: You can say that again.
0: I know that's right. Well, look, I want you to have a beautiful week. And I thank you for sharing that moment with me tonight.
1: Thank you.
0: Let me slide into Miss Lauryn Hill. Can't take my eyes off you ladies. Never want to. Welcome home, baby. This is The Quiet Storm.

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0: 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Looking out.
19: You scattered showers and thunderstorms still around this evening. Otherwise, mostly cloudy overnight tonight. Low in the mid-60s. Tomorrow, clouds. High 80. Clearing out by tomorrow evening with low of 61. Back to mostly sunny skies on Wednesday. From the Georgia Weather Net, I'm meteorologist KJ Allen.
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You know, it's been said that love is a friendship set to music. So why don't we link up here tonight inside of The Quiet Storm? Right here, baby, on V1017.

The Quiet Storm. Welcome back from the weekend. You ready for a beautiful night? I hope so. You're in the right place. Remember, romance is the process for those of you who are booed up. And love is the goal. You don't have to be booed up to get to that level of love, baby. I'm with you. Shout out to all my beautiful single ladies that are locked in with me tonight. I've got a great song coming up. I know a bunch of ladies was at a show last week. And the gentleman who you saw was Stokely. So coming up in the next hour, I'm going to hit you off with that song. I heard that you ladies were loving. And fellas, I heard that y'all were singing the song to the lady, which is ideal. But look, before I get to that, let me tell you, this is all brought to you by Progressive Insurance. 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Let me drop a song. This brother is about to celebrate his birthday, but he's talking about it already. It's Keith Sweat, baby. Nobody does it the way we do it every night. I'm often imitated, but trust me, baby, could never be duplicated. So you got the original. I'm your late night lover, your musical masseuse, and I'm providing that backdrop that you need. But welcome home to the Quiet Storm.

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If this is the case, I'm going to be your musical therapist right here inside the Quiet Storm. I'm Lenny Green, baby, on V1017.

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